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1: We were really interested in making a movie that had size and scope and scale that feels like a movie that you want to go to the cinema to see. So it has a lot of humor in it and intimate moments and emotion. And then also we're fighting a lava monster and we have big sweeping epic storm. So we wanted to make something that feels like you want to sit there and watch it on the biggest screen possible.
2: Mostly about kind of the Pacific Islander side of things. I'm really excited for people to get to seePacific islander faces on screen and little elements and pieces of our culture getting represented so beautifully. We even have some incredible pieces of language that people will get to see, and I think they'll recognize a lot of stuff from the 2016, but there's also some things that we've brought in kind of since it has been a decade, so I'm excited for people to see all of that.
3: Maui, you're so amazing. Look at the definition this girl's.
4: It's true, I do have beautiful hair
1: The challenges were many, because when you're taking something that's so beloved and you're transposing it into a new form, you want to honor what came before and also not be afraid to make it your own and for us to find our version of Moana. But it's the story that you love, it's the characters that you love, and you want to trust that. And I think there were so many elements that we really wanted to deliver. And the most important thing we wanted to deliver was the story of this family.And really, this is about someone in a family, this young woman, the daughter, who has something inside of her that makes her want to go beyond where she lives, leave her village. And that's such a major struggle for her. But she also has people in her family, including her grandmother, who are encouraging her to listen to that voice. So I think so many of us can relate to this idea that we're our family and do that in a way that also feels true to ourselves. And so I think that's something that we wanted to transmit with this film.
5: I'm not a princess. I'm the daughter of the chief, leader of my people.
2: I think I took a lot of the connection that I have with my dad into this role. I think as any father would be, and that's kind of a similar thing that Moana shares with her father, Tui. He just wants the best for her and he wants her to follow in his footsteps, the safe footsteps. But when she comes home, he can realize and recognize that she did the right thing for herself and kind of with that did the right thing for their people in their village. And this is kind of an incredible piece of representation for young women growing up seeing a powerful character, but also the generation before us who are now seeing our culture in the mainstream.I think it was just very surreal getting to work with Dwayne Johnson because he's so infamous, especially in the Pacific Islander community. I mean, he was some first representation we truly had on the big screen. So getting to kind of level with somebody that you grew up with and you really did idolize, it kind of felt like Moana meeting Maui for the first time and you're putting all the stories that you hear to the face they get to see. So I think it was really cool getting to work with him and spend a lot of time with him.
4: Save the world.

0: 2016年，动画版《海洋奇缘》横空出世，风靡全球。影片以气象万千的海景奇观、青春热血的冒险故事，描摹出令人心驰神往的蓝色彼岸。十年听海，迪士尼全新真人电影《海洋奇缘》起航，踏浪归来，满载勇气、热爱与守护自然的初心，开启一场跨越时光的光影奔赴。
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3: Come out, come, you'll have the best time at the theater. Watch Moana, and what can I say except you're welcome? What can I say
0: except you're welcome? 影片完整还原了南太平洋海岛的原生文明风貌，两位主演均为萨摩亚血统演员，巨石强森延续动画版配音角色身份，真人出镜饰演半神毛衣，细腻诠释出角色桀骜不羁之下暗藏的柔软。他也是迪士尼首位由动画配音转身台前亲自出演同一角色的演员。
3: Hey, crab cake! I'm back. And I think to make a live action movie with real people, real flesh and blood, and real culture is something that I took a lot of pride in. And playing a character like Maui is so much fun. So it goes like this. 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
0: 新人凯瑟琳·拉加艾亚，依托与生俱来的本土文化底色，将海岛少女莫阿娜骨子里的执着、赤诚、纯粹本心与奔赴山海的坚毅果敢，演绎得真挚自然。
1: I really saw myself in her. I thought she was a great representation of somebody that I saw pieces of myself in, but then further than that, somebody that I wanted to be. I think growing up, I really strived for her ambition and how she was so driven to get whatever she wanted and to achieve, kind of to save her island, to go beyond the reef, to befriend Maui. I think those were all things that I kind of really admired about her.
4: My island, my people.Won't survive if we don't make it. The ocean chose me for a reason.
0: 海洋是贯穿本片的核心意象，既是承载航行冒险的实景载体，更是富有灵性的拟人化存在。
2: And one of the things that we spoke about from the very beginning was how to create a personality moment to moment in each of those scenes that felt as if it was another character, you know, in a scene with somebody. You know, look over the course of the film and watch the progression. Just like you would track the arc of a character, we tried to track the arc of the water in that same way.
0: 本片是典型的音乐叙事电影，十余首歌曲贯穿始终，各司其职。主题曲《能走多远》在保留原版经典旋律的基础上，结合自然环境音效，曲风饱满且紧扣故事节奏，构成影

0: 片重要的视听基地。
1: I feel that working in the world of musical storytelling, you have an extra advantage, which is that even after you're done watching the show or the movie, you take the music with you. Because if you saw this movie 5 years ago, or if you saw this movie 1 year ago, you hear that song, it keeps it somewhere present in your spirit. And then when you go and see our version, in some way you're able to chart your own course, how you feel about it now and how you felt about it then.
0: 这个盛夏，跟随海选之女莫阿娜，扬起风帆，驶向无垠的蔚蓝，在光影交织的山海间，见证云蒸霞蔚，万象更新，涛声不绝，热爱永续。
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